cheers to those moments in music you just have to crank up. Better music and more of it. 2ST.

0: my buddy. Tapped.
1: That's the Models on This Week in Music as we acknowledge the heavenly birthday of James Freud. You got Jason Staveley here. Latest music news in less than 15 minutes. Between now and then, we'll add another name to our birthday list. We'll check everybody off that list in the next hour and a bit. We've also got a couple of tracks lined up from the True Blue album that came out this week 40 years ago. And Bruce Springsteen plays next.
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0: And the number one song in Australia on the 29th of June 1981 came from Kim Carnes. 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